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You know, someone said the world's a stage and each must play a part. 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Act one was where we met. I loved you at first glance. You read your lines so cleverly and never missed a cue. Then came act two.

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But I'd rather go on hearing your lies than to go on living without you. Now the stage is bare, and I'm standing there with emptiness all around. And if you won't come back to me, then they can bring the curtain down.

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1: Son las 3, con 10 minutos. This car is automatic. 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It's hydromatic. 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

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How about another tune, huh? 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

0: 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I think there's a few of us that are pretty high already.
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It's not time to make a change. Just relax, take it easy. You're still young, that's your

0: That's it, that's it. Hold on. Shit.
1: La hora en Smart FM.
2: Son las 12 con 41 minutos.